my chin in. Yes, I want to be in that number. Yes, when the saints go marching in.

0: 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The All Stars and myself are very happy.
1: Klokken er blevet 11.

0: ね。
1: One of our latest records is called Hurt. It's what I do. You know, I hope I can get on this one.

0: Elvis gjorde mere end bare at underholde. Han fandt altid stor glæde i at gøre andre glade. Ved at optræde, men også i kraft af sine velgørende handlinger. Han var kendt for at få jer kattelakker væk til venner og fattige fremmede, mens hans glæde ved at give strakte sig meget længere og dybere end som så.
1: Thank you very much, ladies and gentlemen. In 1960, we did a song called It's Now or Never. And it was taken from the Italian song O Sole Mio. I'd like to ask Cheryl to do the Italian version, and then we shall do It's Now or Never. Listen to his voice, ladies and gentlemen.

Thank you very much. Thank you, ladies and gentlemen. I'd like to say something to you if I could. We're working in a very hard circumstances and everything. But you've really been a great audience for us, and you've really helped us. And everybody on stage has really worked hard, and we've enjoyed it. And anytime you want us back, just call us and we'll come back up here anytime, you know. I'd like to thank everybody on stage connected to the show. I'd like to thank my sound engineers, my record producer, Felton Jarvis, my son, Bruce Goose. What's your name? Bruce Jackson. What's your name? Yeah. Jerry. And the guy that handles the sound out in the lobby, Bill Porter. And so what I'm trying to say to you is that, this thing's got to be on television, and so you're going to be in it, so watch yourself. Until we meet you again, may God bless you. Adios.

0: 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Yeah, thank you very much.
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So see, but, you know, my voice was a little higher back then. And you got to have the belt in the right place. It's called Trying to Get to You. Or Trying to Get to Y'all, according to what part of the country you're from. It don't matter. You know. Or Trying to Get to Use. 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

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And if you spoke at all, you just said hi to Big John. 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
1: My real name is Georgios Kyriakos Panayiotou.
2: 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We got cocaine and coffee here. We're gonna get wired and have a big party.
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0: Eurocharten med Niels Vesterbo. Du lytter til Eurocharten. Nummer 6.